In early in spring, they court you in song and rhyme. They woo you with words and a clover ring. But if you examine the goods they bring, they have little to offer but the songs they sing and a plentiful waste of time of day.

disappeared, dear, after drawing out his cash. And Mac, he'd spend like a sailor

0: All the line forms on the right, dears. Now that Mackie's back in town.
1: Take it, Satch.